Your Encouraging Spirit FM. I'm Sydney, reminding you that if your identity is in Christ, then your identity cannot be in what you do. And I'm also giving myself this reminder. I am someone who can get so caught up in the things that I've checked off my to-do list, in the things that I've accomplished, in the things that I have done, that the things that I do somehow start to become who I am, which is not good, because on the days when I can't do very much, I start to feel like I am failing. But on the days when my identity is truly rooted in the Lord, when I keep my eyes focused on Him and I stop looking at all of the things I do and I look toward all of the things He has done and is doing, well, then I don't see the failures and I don't see the missteps. Instead, I just see His goodness all around me.

0: face.
1: 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So we'll have our love notes mailbox. You can drop by the event and drop those in the mailbox, and we'll take care of it from there. So stay tuned as we get more specific dates and we share with you where you can drop those love notes off. We'll be collecting them throughout the month of July, so you've got a few weeks to get them done.

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1: Nothing says summer in the South quite like a front porch and a rocking chair. And if you don't know what front porch sitting is, it's exactly that. Just sitting on the front porch, that simple. Those long summer evenings at my grandma's house out in rural Franklin County, we'd sit on the porch for hours, snapping green beans, listening to the summer rain, or just rocking in those rocking chairs. Oh, and after the sun started to set, we'd be sipping on cold lemonade, watching the lightning bugs, and you could just smell dinner cooking. Oh, her homemade cornbread especially. You just knew something good was coming. It wasn't just about the front porch, though. It was about the people. Even folks driving by would honk and wave, whether they knew you or not. That's just how it was. That little front porch felt like a sacred space, a place for peace, connection, and community.
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0: Hey there, it's Sydney on Spirit FM. If your 4th of July might look a little more simple, if you're not planning a big gathering, but you want to make it fun for the family, I've got some ideas for you. Here is one for kids of all ages that kind of does two things. It gives them something to do that feels celebratory, and it includes a sweet treat. You can make homemade popsicles, and you may as well go the extra mile and make them red, white, and blue. You can find popsicle molds in all different places, but honestly, you don't even need that. You can make it work with an ice cube tray if you need to. So make those homemade popsicles, make them red, white, and blue. You can use fruit juices or food coloring if you need to. And it's something fun that the kids can do, and then they can enjoy it later.
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sharing ways that you can celebrate the 4th of July in a really simple way for the whole family. Hi, it's Sydney on Spirit FM. Maybe you're not planning any major events, but you still want to enjoy the opportunity to get dressed up. Or if you're like my daughter, you want to make sure you wear all of your red, white, and blue clothes. So maybe if you're just staying home to watch the fireworks from a distance or anything like that, dress up anyways. Make it fun for the whole family. So my daughter, Holly, she has these 3 red, white, and blue dresses, and she's been wearing them on repeat all week because she is not missing a single opportunity during the week of the 4th of July to wear her red, white, and blue.

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0: 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Hey, it's Sydney hanging out for your Thursday evening, helping you wind down before that Friday. That celebration arrives tomorrow, so stay right here for more encouragement. 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

0: 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Romans 5:8 says, "But God demonstrates his own love toward us in this: while we were still sinners, Christ died for us." 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
1: Your Spirit FM forecast. This evening, we keep things hot and muggy as our low temperatures, the mid and lower 70s. It is another extremely muggy night as we're in the thick of this heat wave. For your Friday, temperatures back in the triple digits, a high of 101 degrees with a lot of sunshine and blue skies. For the WSLS 10 Weather Authority, I'm meteorologist Delaney Willis for Spirit FM.

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It is okay if you need to stay inside when it is extremely hot out. Hi, it's Sydney on Spirit FM. I'm a mom to very young children, and there is a lot of noise that sometimes goes on about the importance of getting outside. And it is important to get outside, and so much of childhood and wonderful memories happens outdoors. But when it is 100 degrees and it says that it actually feels like 109, it is okay to keep the kids inside, if you ask me. So if you're looking for permission to give the kids a movie day, to keep them inside with their toys where it's nice and cool, here's your permission, okay? You don't have to go outside in the 100 degree weather.

That's Cece Winans with I've Got Joy on Spirit FM. Hey, it's Sydney here with your Spirit Verse today. And this is really such a core and such an important thing to come back to time and time again. It's Romans 3, 23 and 24. It says, "For all have sinned and fall short of the glory of God, and all are justified freely by his grace through the redemption that came by Christ Jesus."

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2: 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And they need your help. 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

Hey there, it's Sydney on Spirit FM, and we are chatting about how to celebrate, but also keep the 4th of July simple if that's what you need to do this year. And I have this wonderful idea that actually comes from my 5-year-old. She came up with this today as we were chatting, and I was like, that's a great idea. She suggested that we decorate 4th of July cookies the same way we always decorate Christmas cookies. It's a tradition we have where I bake Christmas cookies and the whole family sits down and we decorate them together. And she was like, oh, here's an opportunity for me to get cookies and to have the fun of decorating. So she threw out the idea. And now I'm thinking I might just have to do

as you are kicking off your 4th of July celebrations, I'm here to remind you it's okay to keep it simple if you need to. Hi, it's Sydney on Spirit FM. You know, I have a baby this time around for the 4th of July. My daughter is 5, but my son is just under a year. And so we're keeping it simple, okay? We're going to spend a little bit of time with family, and then we're going home. And we're putting the kids to bed at a normal bedtime because we need to keep that sleep schedule on track for baby boy. So we're going to keep it simple. If you need to as well, that is more than okay.

0: 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Oh God, how I need you.
1: That's Matt Marr, Lord, I Need You on Spirit FM. And it is so true. I am reminded every moment of every day how much I need the Lord. And still, makes me thankful for every circumstance in my life that reminds me how much I need him, because again and again, it points me right back to his goodness. Hey, stay right here for more encouragement tonight on Spirit FM.

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1: Because of the Lord's great love, we are not consumed, for his compassions never fail. They are new every morning. Great is your faithfulness. That's just one of God's promises from Lamentations chapter 3 that you hear on your Encouraging Spirit FM. God's mercy and forgiveness never run out. His mercy still heals. His grace still changes lives. No past is too messy. No failure is too great. 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
2: Psalm 30 begins with the words, "I will extol you, O Lord." Verse 1 reads like this, "I will extol you, O Lord, for you have drawn me up and have not let my foes rejoice over me."
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2: Extol isn't a word we use much anymore. It means to lift up or to praise highly. David lifts the name of God high because God lifted him from the depths. God has rescued him from some circumstance that was near death. He healed him from an illness that had him with one foot in the grave. That's what Sheol and the pit refer to, the place of the dead. David was on the brink of death, and God lifted him out. So now he will lift God up in praise. God saves, he rescues, he heals, he restores, he lifts from the darkest pits. That phrase, "drawn me up," describes lifting a bucket from a well, from the pitch black and the muck to the light of day and of hope. This is how God worked for David. It is how he worked repeatedly for Israel throughout the Old Testament. And it is how he works for you and me, because he is an unchanging God, constant in his goodness. God saves circumstantially, rescuing us from suffering, illness, and danger. Not always this side of heaven, but more often than we even recognize. Just consider all the awful things that haven't happened to you. He preserves our lives. And God saves ultimately, eternally, through Jesus, the truest, deepest fulfillment of this psalm and all the others. He lifts us out of life's dark places, and he lifts us into the bright hope of eternal life with Christ.
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3: 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This evening, we keep things hot and muggy as our low temperatures, the mid and lower 70s. It is another extremely muggy night as we're in the thick of this heat wave. For your Friday, temperatures back in the triple digits, a high of 101 degrees with a lot of sunshine and blue skies. For the WSLS 10 Weather Authority, I'm meteorologist Delaney Willis for Spirit FM.

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There are three important things, and if you have these things, then there is so much that you can do in this life. Hi, it's Sydney on Spirit FM. These are the very things that God gives to us. And if we are able to do this as friends, as parents, as spouses, as people in ministry, then there is so much that we can do in this life. And these are the very things that will point others to the Lord. Those three things are love for others, grace to extend, and forgiveness to give. These three things we have in abundance from the Lord. And when we pour them out from ourselves too, we point the people around us right back.

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1: Nothing says summer in the South quite like a front porch and a rocking chair. And if you don't know what front porch sitting is, it's exactly that. Just sitting on the front porch, that simple. Those long summer evenings at my grandma's house out in rural Franklin County, we'd sit on the porch for hours, snapping green beans, listening to the summer rain, or just rocking in those rocking chairs. Oh, and after the sun started to set, we'd be sipping on cold lemonade, watching the lightning bugs, and you could just smell dinner cooking. Oh, her homemade cornbread especially. You just knew something good was coming. It wasn't just about the front porch, though. It was about the people. Even folks driving by would honk and wave, whether they knew you or not. That's just how it was. That little front porch felt like a sacred space, a place for peace, connection, and community.
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2: Psalm 30 verse 1 says, I will extol you, O Lord, for you have drawn me up and have not let my foes rejoice over me. David begins this psalm by praising God for lifting him from a dark place and saving him from near death. But he also says that God has not let my foes rejoice over me. There has always been a kind of person who enjoys watching others fall. David certainly had his enemies, a type of person who delights in the misery of others. Today we might call this the internet. But if we're honest, we find this inclination in our hearts too. It's why we're drawn to the public spectacle of celebrity divorce, or a documentary about the crash and burn of someone prominent, or the comment section on a YouTube video slandering some Christian leader. Sinful human nature delights in the downfall of others. But here, David reminds us that God protects his saints, those who trust in him, from that kind of malicious destruction. If we delight in the downfall of others, we are opposing God. But if we cling to God, he holds on to us. He saves us and preserves us from the attacks of those who oppose him.
0: Author speaker Barnabas Piper is a pastor at Emmanuel Nashville. 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

Hey there, it's Sydney on Spirit FM. I'm definitely one of those people that thinks about my morning coffee before I even go to bed. It's like what makes me excited to wake up in the morning. And maybe that's not good. I don't know, but it's what's working in my season of life right now as a tired mom. But then I was thinking, I also usually drink tea before bed. So I kind of bookend my day. You know, it starts with coffee, it ends with tea, and I am just grabbing all of the warm beverages to keep myself going 24/7.

I was just sharing that I realized I am sipping my bedtime tea while also thinking about my morning coffee. Hi, it's Sydney on Spirit FM. But you know, sometimes rest and calm can look like little small things that you look forward to in the day. When the rest that you really want is not something you can have in that season of life, looking forward to that morning coffee is okay. If you know you're probably going to be up in the middle of the night with the baby, or you know that it's going to be a chaotic day at work tomorrow and you need a little extra rest, sipping on that tea before bed, if it brings you joy, if it brings you another layer of rest, then I say reach for those little things that lift you up, that spark some joy and bring goodness.

That's Megan Woods with I Believe You right here on Spirit FM. Hi, it's Sydney. I'm so glad you are here. Maybe you are prepping for some celebrations this weekend. Maybe you're trying to find some hope before you call it a night. Maybe this is where you always land this time of night because you know it's a place you can rely on for great encouragement. So I hope you'll stick around as your Thursday wraps up right here on Spirit FM.

0: The same God you've trusted through every season is with you now. Even in the moments you can't see it, He is still providing, still guiding, still carrying you through. Ephesians chapter 3 says He is able to do immeasurably more than all we ask or think, according to His power that is at work within us. God's faithfulness doesn't fade with the years, and His promises never run out. So go to Him again. He's still able. 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
1: 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This evening, we keep things hot and muggy as our low temperatures, the mid and lower 70s. It is another extremely muggy night as we're in the thick of this heat wave. For your Friday, temperatures back in the triple digits, a high of 101 degrees with a lot of sunshine and blue skies. For the WSLS 10 Weather Authority, I'm meteorologist Delaney Willis for Spirit FM.

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Hey there, I'm Sydney, and this is your Encouraging Spirit FM, and I want to encourage you to do this. If you have a friend or a family member who you suddenly noticed hasn't reached out in a while, maybe they're normally really great about communication, maybe they're really good with checking in, and they just haven't recently. You know, sometimes my first thought when that happens is to think, oh, they're just too busy for me, or oh, they must be mad at me, or oh, I must have done something wrong. But instead, maybe what needs to happen is they need someone to reach out to them. I have found that most of the time, other people are just going through their own things. And without even realizing it, they've pulled back. They've pulled away. And what they need most is someone in their family or their friend group or their church to reach out and say, hey, I haven't heard from you. And I wanted you to know I noticed. How are you doing? Do you need to talk? Do you want to spend some time together? Could you use a cup of coffee?

0: is she yet?
1: Romans 3, verses 23 and 24 say, "For all have sinned and fall short of the glory of God, and all are justified freely by his grace through the redemption that came by Christ Jesus." This is such an important passage because it gives us the bad news and the very good news. The bad news that we've all sinned. We've all fallen short of the standard of holiness that is set by our God. We have all fallen short. We are all unrighteous. But we can be justified freely. His grace is a free gift through the redemption of the work of Christ on the cross. So hold on to that. The good news. Hold on to the hope that you have in Jesus. I'm Sydney. Thanks for being here with me tonight.

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1: I like that you guys play the older Christian songs as much as you play the newer, because it reminds me of the former storms that Jesus has brought us through. My family and I have probably been facing the worst storm we've ever been in, and that encouragement every day really gives us strength to keep moving forward. And I thank you.

My 5-year-old has found a new hobby, and I kind of hope she keeps it forever. Hi, it's Sydney on Spirit FM. Now, like most little girls, she likes to play with dolls. She loves to color and draw and paint and do all the creative things. But recently, she has discovered that she loves organizing things, which has been great for her, like keeping her room clean. But she's also realized she likes cleaning. Just today, I went downstairs. I saw she had cleaned up the playroom and I was like, hey, what got into you? The playroom is super clean. And she was like, I don't know. I just started cleaning it. It was so much fun. I just kept going. And so, you know, I don't make her clean all of it by herself because her little brother, who's still really just a baby, can't help her clean it up. So I was surprised when the whole room was clean. She said it was just fun. So I decided I'm going to keep going until there's nothing left to clean. And then she did that in the living room. And then she did that in her room. And I thought, I hope this new hobby sticks around for a while.

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That's Just Be Held from Casting Crowns on Spirit FM. Hey, it's Sydney. Thanks for letting me hang out with you on your Thursday night. I am wishing for you a wonderful 4th of July weekend. I hope tomorrow is a great day of celebration. I hope it is one that you get to spend with family, with friends, and with great food. And you can stay right here throughout all of your Independence Day celebrations for the soundtrack to your long weekend.

0: God's love isn't something you have to earn. Romans 5:8 says, "But God demonstrates his own love toward us in this: while we were still sinners, Christ died for us." 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
1: 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This evening, we keep things hot and muggy as our low temperatures, the mid and lower 70s. It is another extremely muggy night as we're in the thick of this heat wave. For your Friday, temperatures back in the triple digits, a high of 101 degrees with a lot of sunshine and blue sky. For the WSLS 10 Weather Authority, I'm meteorologist Delaney Willis for Spirit FM.

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As we head into this holiday weekend, I just want to take a moment to thank the people who don't get to clock out for 3 days. Hey, it's your coffee-loving buddy, Jess, from Good Morning Radio, talking about healthcare workers, first responders, utility crews, retail employees, restaurant staff, truck drivers, and so many others. Hey, while the rest of us celebrate, you're helping keep everything running. 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And if you're having a cookout, somebody save them a plate. Hey, thank you for all you do.

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0: Because of the Lord's great love, we are not consumed, for His compassions never fail. They are new every morning. Great is your faithfulness. That's just one of God's promises from Lamentations chapter 3 that you hear on your Encouraging Spirit FM. God's mercy and forgiveness never run out. His mercy still heals. His grace still changes lives. No past is too messy. No failure is too great. You're never beyond the reach of God's redeeming love. 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
1: One of the verses says this: What gift of grace is Jesus my Redeemer? There is no more for heaven now to give. He is my joy, my righteousness and freedom, my steadfast love, my deep and boundless peace. Now this is a beautiful and true verse. But there's a certain kind of person in this world who combines cynicism with pedantry, a particular kind of nitpicky contrarian. I am one of those people. This means that when I see lyrics like, "There is no more for heaven now to give," my instinct is to find all the exceptions. It is, after all, a statement of superlatives and totality. Heaven could not give more. Really? Nothing? Really, nothing. When Jesus emptied himself by taking the form of a servant and being found in human form, he humbled himself by becoming obedient to the point of death, even death on a cross, as Philippians 2 tells us. He was the most that our Father in heaven could give. Jesus is the fulfillment of all promises. He is the resolution to all evil. He is salvation for all sinners who simply believe. He is our ongoing advocate and intercessor, bringing us close to our Father. And Jesus is the superlative who gently and inexorably smothers cynicism in love and beauty.
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It's Steph from Middays. This year feels extra special as we begin celebrating America's 250th birthday. While Independence Day falls on July 4th, many businesses and communities are observing the holiday today, giving you a chance to kick off the celebration a little bit early. Whether you're heading to a cookout, you're spending time with family, or just enjoying a slower pace, my prayer is that you take a moment to appreciate the freedom that you enjoy and the people that you get to share those freedoms with. Have a wonderful holiday weekend from all of us at Spirit FM.

0: 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July 4th Eve. Hope you're having a great Friday. This is Jackie on Spirit FM. And make sure you take us all the way through the July 4th weekend for the encouraging music and messages that you count on Spirit FM for. 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
1: 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Look, I got a

0: What a week it's been. Hey, it's your buddy Jess from Good Morning Radio. Thanks for letting me spend a little time with you each morning as we celebrate the 4th of July weekend and America's 250th birthday. I hope you have a chance to slow down and enjoy it. Maybe you're firing up the grill, heading to the lake, watching fireworks, visiting family, or maybe your perfect weekend is a little peace and quiet. Hey, I get that. Whatever it looks like, enjoy every moment and take time to thank God for the freedoms we often take for granted and for the military members and veterans who have helped protect them. Have a fantastic weekend and let's do it all again Monday morning. 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
2: Your Spirit FM forecast. Overnight tonight, we're still clear with conditions very warm and muggy. Our lows will only fall into the mid and lower 70s. On Friday, high temperature of 101 degrees with mostly sunny skies. Our heat indices rise into the 105 to 108 degree range. For the WSLS 10 Weather Authority, I'm meteorologist Delaney Willis for Spirit FM.

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Hi, it's Sydney right here on your Encouraging Spirit FM. If you are keeping things simple today, that is okay. 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

the same God you've trusted through every season is with you now. Even in the moments you can't see it, He is still providing, still guiding, still carrying you through. Ephesians chapter 3 says He is able to do immeasurably more than all we ask or think, according to His power that is at work within us. God's faithfulness doesn't fade with the years, and His promises never run out. So go to Him again. He's still able. 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

0: Anytime a holiday falls on a weekend, it is a good thing. Hey, it's Doug from the afternoon show right here on Spirit FM, and that means the celebration can just last even longer. So whatever plans you have for this weekend, I hope you enjoy them, and I hope that you are reminded in the midst of celebration and time with family that you are loved.
1: Still trying.

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You know it's the holiday weekend when your biggest decision is burger, hot dog, or both. Whichever one you choose, just make sure you put some mayonnaise on it. Yes, I said it. Also, whatever is on your menu, I hope that you take some time to relax, enjoy the people around you, laugh a little or laugh a lot. And if you're the one that is standing over the grill all day, my goodness, I salute you. Thank you so much for that service. 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
1: We were driving with our 9-year-old grandson. 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His mother passed almost 2 years ago now. And from the back seat, when Spirit FM started playing Left It in the River, we heard Braden said, "Oh, I love this song." And he began to sing along, unashamed. Where is my guilt? Where is my shame? I left it in the river. 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
2: Your Spirit FM forecast. Overnight tonight, we're still clear with conditions very warm and muggy. Our lows will only fall into the mid and lower 70s. On Friday, high temperature of 101 degrees with mostly sunny skies. Our heat indices rise into the 105 to 108 degree range. For the WSLS 10 Weather Authority, I'm meteorologist Delaney Willis for Spirit FM.

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The 4th of July holds with it so many wonderful reminders. Hi, it's Sydney on Spirit FM. As you are gearing up for all of your celebrations, I hope you're enjoying every moment of it. You know, for me, the 4th of July is a great reminder to practice gratitude often. It's a great reminder to celebrate even when life and circumstances are not perfect. It's a great reminder to look for all the good I can possibly find around me and praise the Lord for all of it.

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1: 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Romans 5:8 says, "But God demonstrates his own love toward us in this. 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

Hey, thanks for kicking off the holiday weekend with us on Your Encouraging Spirit FM. I'm Jess from Good Morning Radio. And as we head into Independence Day weekend, it's a good reminder that while we're grateful for the freedoms we enjoy as a nation, there's another freedom that's available every day. Freedom from fear, shame, and the weight of trying to do life on your own. Galatians 5:1 says, "It is for freedom that Christ has set us free." And may this holiday weekend remind you of both the blessings around you and the hope found in Him.

Therefore, if the Son makes you free, you shall be free indeed. John 8:36, celebrating freedom in Christ. 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

One of the best parts of the summer is 4th of July weekend. Hey, it's Doug from the Afternoon Show. Thank you so much for listening to Spirit FM, because it really is that time where you feel like it is now full on summer mode. It is hot. The pool is cool. The ice cream is cold, and it is just a great time to be spending outside with family or maybe inside in the air conditioning. Either way, thanks so much for listening.

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1: Nothing says summer in the South quite like a front porch and a rocking chair. And if you don't know what front porch sitting is, it's exactly that. Just sitting on the front porch, that simple. Those long summer evenings at my grandma's house out in rural Franklin County, we'd sit on the porch for hours, snapping green beans, listening to the summer rain, or just rocking in those rocking chairs. Oh, and after the sun started to set, we'd be sipping on cold lemonade, watching the lightning bugs, and you could just smell dinner cooking. Oh, her homemade cornbread especially. You just knew something good was coming. It wasn't just about the front porch, though. It was about the people. Even folks driving by would honk and wave, whether they knew you or not. That's just how it was. That little front porch felt like a sacred space, a place for peace, connection, and community.
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2: Your Spirit FM forecast. Overnight tonight, we're still clear with conditions very warm and muggy. Our lows will only fall into the mid and lower 70s. On Friday, high temperature of 101 degrees with mostly sunny skies. Our heat indices rise into the 105 to 108 degree range. For the WSLS 10 Weather Authority, I'm meteorologist Delaney Willis for Spirit FM.

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Today is your reminder that, hot dogs contain 0 calories on the holiday weekends. I'm pretty sure that's how it works. Whether you're stocking up on snacks, you're heading out of town, or you've already claimed that best lawn chair spot for fireworks, I just pray that you have a fantastic start to the weekend. And if you're stuck in traffic, at least you've got Spirit FM riding along with you.

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It's Jackie on Spirit FM, and as we roll into this July 4th weekend celebrating America 250, we hope you'll keep Spirit FM with you as you're preparing and as you're partying. 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

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They are new every morning. Great is your faithfulness. That's just one of God's promises from Lamentations chapter 3 that you hear on your Encouraging Spirit FM. God's mercy and forgiveness never run out. His mercy still heals. His grace still changes lives. No past is too messy. No failure is too great. 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

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I'm Sydney, and I'm glad that you are taking Spirit FM along with you for all of your Independence Day celebrations. You know, for some of us, myself included, the 4th of July kind of marks the slow end of summer more than it marks the beginning. And what I mean is, at this point mentally, I am already gearing up for fall. Once the 4th of July has passed, once that weekend is over, I am looking forward to all of the things the rest of the year holds. I guess you can say it's the holiday that kickstarts all of the other holidays later in the year for me.

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Hey, it's your coffee-loving buddy, Jess, from Good Morning Radio, talking about healthcare workers, first responders, utility crews, retail employees, restaurant staff, truck drivers, and so many others. Hey, while the rest of us celebrate, you're helping keep everything running. We see you, we appreciate you, and we are praying God blesses you for serving others this weekend. And if you're having a cookout, somebody save them a plate. Hey, thank you for all you do.

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1: Your Spirit FM forecast. Overnight tonight, we're still clear with conditions very warm and muggy. Our lows will only fall into the mid and lower 70s. On Friday, high temperature of 101 degrees with mostly sunny skies. Our heat indices rise into the 105 to 108 degree range. For the WSLS 10 Weather Authority, I'm meteorologist Delaney Willis for Spirit FM.

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This year feels extra special as we begin celebrating America's 250th birthday. While Independence Day falls on July 4th, many businesses and communities are observing the holiday today, giving you a chance to kick off the celebration a little bit earlier.

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Whether you're heading to a cookout, you're spending time with family, or just enjoying a slower pace, my prayer is that you take a moment to appreciate the freedom that you enjoy and the people that you get to share those freedoms with. Have a wonderful holiday weekend from all of us at Spirit FM.

0: The same God you've trusted through every season is with you now. Even in the moments you can't see it, He is still providing, still guiding, still carrying you through. Ephesians chapter 3 says He is able to do immeasurably more than all we ask or think, according to His power that is at work within us. God's faithfulness doesn't fade with the years, and His promises never run out. So go to Him again. He's still able. 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
1: Psalm 30 begins with the words, "I will extol you, O Lord." 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
1: Extol isn't a word we use much anymore. It means to lift up or to praise highly. David lifts the name of God high because God lifted him from the depths. God has rescued him from some circumstance that was near death. He healed him from an illness that had him with one foot in the grave. That's what Sheol and the pit refer to, the place of the dead. David was on the brink of death, and God lifted him out. So now he will lift God up in praise. God saves, He rescues, He heals, He restores, He lifts from the darkest pits. That phrase, "drawn me up," describes lifting a bucket from a well, from the pitch black and the muck to the light of day and of hope. This is how God worked for David. It is how He worked repeatedly for Israel throughout the Old Testament. And it is how He works for you and me, because He is an unchanging God, constant in His goodness. God saves circumstantially, rescuing us from suffering, illness, and danger. Not always this side of heaven, but more often than we even recognize. Just consider all the awful things that haven't happened to you. He preserves our lives. And God saves ultimately, eternally, through Jesus, the truest, deepest fulfillment of this psalm and all the others. He lifts us out of life's dark places, and He lifts us into the bright hope of eternal life with Christ.
0: Author-speaker Barnabas Piper is a pastor at Emmanuel Nashville. 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

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A way back to God. 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

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July 4th Eve. Hope you're having a great Friday. This is Jackie on Spirit FM. And make sure you take us all the way through the July 4th weekend for the encouraging music and messages that you count on Spirit FM for. 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

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Hi, it's Sydney right here on your Encouraging Spirit FM. If you are keeping things simple today, that is okay. You know, today is a day when we celebrate freedom. So today you have the freedom to celebrate any way you want. You have the freedom to simply enjoy and to not focus on making everything perfect. You have the freedom to keep it simple if you need to. If freedom is what we're celebrating, then don't feel like you have to do what everyone on social media is doing, or you have to go to every single gathering there is. Sometimes keeping it simple is the very best way to celebrate.

0: What a week it's been. Hey, it's your buddy Jess from Good Morning Radio. Thanks for letting me spend a little time with you each morning as we celebrate the 4th of July weekend and America's 250th birthday. I hope you have a chance to slow down and enjoy it. Maybe you're firing up the grill, heading to the lake, watching fireworks, visiting family, or maybe your perfect weekend is a little peace and quiet. Hey, I get that. Whatever it looks like, enjoy every moment and take time to thank God for the freedoms we often take for granted and for the military members and veterans who have helped protect them. Have a fantastic weekend and let's do it all again Monday morning. I'll be right here with encouragement, coffee in hand, and a great start to your day on Good Morning Radio.
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2: Your Spirit FM forecast. Overnight tonight, we're still clear with conditions very warm and muggy. Our lows will only fall into the mid and lower 70s. On Friday, high temperature of 101 degrees with mostly sunny skies. Our heat indices rise into the 105 to 108 degree range. For the WSLS 10 Weather Authority, I'm meteorologist Delaney Willis for Spirit FM.

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0: Anytime a holiday falls on a weekend, it is a good thing. Hey, it's Doug from the afternoon show right here on Spirit FM, and that means the celebration can just last even longer. So whatever plans you have for this weekend, I hope you enjoy them, and I hope that you are reminded in the midst of celebration and time with family that you are loved.
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You know it's the holiday weekend when your biggest decision is burger, hot dog, or both. 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

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Do you have your hot dogs? Do you have your hamburgers? Do you have your buns? Do you have your condiments? Is the grill clean? Oh, well, while you're working on that, make sure you leave Spirit FM on, and we'll bring you the encouraging music and messages that you need to get you through any task. I'm Jackie. 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

The 4th of July holds with it so many wonderful reminders. Hi, it's Sydney on Spirit FM. As you are gearing up for all of your celebrations, I hope you're enjoying every moment of it. You know, for me, the 4th of July is a great reminder to practice gratitude often. It's a great reminder to celebrate even when life and circumstances are not perfect. It's a great reminder to look for all the good I can possibly find around me and praise the Lord for all of it.

Hey, thanks for kicking off the holiday weekend with us on Your Encouraging Spirit FM. I'm Jess from Good Morning Radio. And as we head into Independence Day weekend, it's a good reminder that while we're grateful for the freedoms we enjoy as a nation, there's another freedom that's available every day. Freedom from fear, shame, and the weight of trying to do life on your own. Galatians 5:1 says, "It is for freedom that Christ has set us free." And may this holiday weekend remind you of both the blessings around you and the hope found in Him.

0: 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They are new every morning. 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His mercy still heals. His grace still changes lives. No past is too messy. No failure is too great. You're never beyond the reach of God's redeeming love. 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

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Hey, it's Doug from the Afternoon Show. Thank you so much for listening to Spirit FM, because it really is that time where you feel like it is now full on summer mode. It is hot, the pool is cool, the ice cream is cold, and it is just a great time to be spending outside with family or maybe inside in the air conditioning. 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

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Today is your reminder that, hot dogs contain 0 calories on the holiday weekends. I'm pretty sure that's how it works. Whether you're stocking up on snacks, you're heading out of town, or you've already claimed that best lawn chair spot for fireworks, I just pray that you have a fantastic start to the weekend. And if you're stuck in traffic, at least you've got Spirit FM riding along with you.

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It's Jackie on Spirit FM, and as we roll into this July 4th weekend celebrating America 250, we hope you'll keep Spirit FM with you as you're preparing and as you're partying. 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Have a great time.

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I'm Sydney, and I'm glad that you are taking Spirit FM along with you for all of your Independence Day celebrations. You know, for some of us, myself included, the 4th of July kind of marks the slow end of summer more than it marks the beginning. And what

mean is, at this point mentally, I am already gearing up for fall. Once the 4th of July has passed, once that weekend is over, I am looking forward to all of the things the rest of the year holds. I guess you can say it's the holiday that kickstarts all of the other holidays later in the year for me.

0: The same God you've trusted through every season is with you now. Even in the moments you can't see it, He is still providing, still guiding, still carrying you through. Ephesians chapter 3 says He is able to do immeasurably more than all we ask or think, according to His power that is at work within us. God's faithfulness doesn't fade with the years, and His promises never run out. So go to Him again. He's still able. 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

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Hey, it's your coffee-loving buddy, Jess, from Good Morning Radio, talking about healthcare workers, first responders, utility crews, retail employees, restaurant staff, truck drivers, and so many others. Hey, while the rest of us celebrate, you're helping keep everything running. 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And if you're having a cookout, somebody save them a plate. 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
2: 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It is belonging, purpose, and the gospel made known, maybe for the very first time. 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

it's Steph from Middays. This year feels extra special as we begin celebrating America's 250th birthday. While Independence Day falls on July 4th, many businesses and communities are observing the holiday today, giving you a chance to kick off the celebration a little bit early. Whether you're heading to a cookout, you're spending time with family, or just enjoying a slower pace, my prayer is that you take a moment to appreciate the freedom that you enjoy and the people that you get to share those freedoms with. 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

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July 4th Eve. Hope you're having a great Friday. This is Jackie on Spirit FM. 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

0: 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Romans 5:8 says, "But God demonstrates his own love toward us in this: while we were still sinners, Christ died for us." 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

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Hi, it's Sydney right here on your Encouraging Spirit FM. If you are keeping things simple today, that is okay. You know, today is a day when we celebrate freedom. So today you have the freedom to celebrate any way you want. You have the freedom to simply enjoy and to not focus on making everything perfect. You have the freedom to keep it simple if you need to. If freedom is what we're celebrating, then don't feel like you have to do what everyone on social media is doing, or you have to go to every single gathering there is. Sometimes keeping it simple is the very best way to celebrate.

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1: Anytime a holiday falls on a weekend, it is a good thing. 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So whatever plans you have for this weekend, I hope you enjoy them, and I hope that you are reminded in the midst of celebration and time with family that you are loved.

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1: Steph from Middays here on your Encouraging Spirit FM. You know it's the holiday weekend when your biggest decision is burger, hot dog, or both. 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Yes, I said it. 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And if you're the one that is standing over the grill all day, my goodness, I salute you. Thank you so much for that service. Have a great holiday weekend from Spirit FM.
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0: 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They are new every morning. 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His mercy still heals. His grace still changes lives. No past is too messy. No failure is too great. 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

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Do you have your hamburgers? Do you have your buns? Do you have your condiments? Is the grill clean? Oh, well, while you're working on that, make sure you leave Spirit FM on, and we'll bring you the encouraging music and messages that you need to get you through any task. 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

The 4th of July holds with it so many wonderful reminders. Hi, it's Sydney on Spirit FM. As you are gearing up for all of your celebrations, I hope you're enjoying every moment of it. You know, for me, the 4th of July is a great reminder to practice gratitude often. It's a great reminder to celebrate even when life and circumstances are not perfect. It's a great reminder to look for all the good I can possibly find around me and praise the Lord for all of it.

0: Father, thank you for this country and for the many blessings you've given us. 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Praying God's blessing over your home this Independence Day. 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

Hey, thanks for kicking off the holiday weekend with us on your Encouraging Spirit FM. I'm Jess from Good Morning Radio. And as we head into Independence Day weekend, it's a good reminder that while we're grateful for the freedoms we enjoy as a nation, there's another freedom that's available every day. Freedom from fear, shame, and the weight of trying to do life on your own. Galatians 5:1 says, "It is for freedom that Christ has set us free." And may this holiday weekend remind you of both the blessings around you and the hope found in Him.

0: One of the best parts of the summer is 4th of July weekend. Hey, it's Doug from the Afternoon Show. Thank you so much for listening to Spirit FM, because it really is that time where you feel like it is now full on summer mode. It is hot. The pool is cool. The ice cream is cold, and it is just a great time to be spending outside with family or maybe inside in the air conditioning. Either way, thanks so much for listening.
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0: 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Even in the moments you can't see it, He is still providing, still guiding, still carrying you through. Ephesians chapter 3 says He is able to do immeasurably more than all we ask or think, according to His power that is at work within us. God's faithfulness doesn't fade with the years, and His promises never run out. So go to Him again. He's still able. 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

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Today is your reminder that, hot dogs contain 0 calories on the holiday weekends. I'm pretty sure that's how it works. Whether you're stocking up on snacks, you're heading out of town, or you've already claimed that best lawn chair spot for fireworks, I just pray that you have a fantastic start to the weekend. And if you're stuck in traffic, at least you've got Spirit FM riding along with you.

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It's Jackie on Spirit FM, and as we roll into this July 4th weekend celebrating America 250, we hope you'll keep Spirit FM with you as you're preparing, as you're partying. 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
1: 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His mother passed almost 2 years ago now. And from the back seat, when Spirit FM started playing, Left It in the River, we heard Braden said, "Oh, I love this song." 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

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I'm Sydney, and I'm glad that you are taking Spirit FM along with you for all of your Independence Day celebrations. You know, for some of us, myself included, the 4th of July kind of marks the slow end of summer more than it marks the beginning. And what I mean is, at this point, mentally, I am already gearing up for fall. Once the 4th of July has passed, once that weekend is over, I am looking forward to all of the things the rest of the year holds. I guess you can say it's the holiday that kickstarts all of the other holidays later in the year for me.

As we head into this holiday weekend, I just want to take a moment to thank the people who don't get to clock out for 3 days. Hey, it's your coffee-loving buddy, Jess, from Good Morning Radio, talking about healthcare workers, first responders, utility crews, retail employees, restaurant staff, truck drivers, and so many others. Hey, while the rest of us celebrate, you're helping keep everything running. We see you, we appreciate you, and we are praying God blesses you for serving others this weekend. And if you're having a cookout, somebody save them a plate. Hey, thank you for all you do.

0: 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Romans 5:8 says, "But God demonstrates his own love toward us in this: while we were still sinners, Christ died for us." God didn't wait for us to get everything together before loving us. 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

Hey, it's Steph from Middays. This year feels extra special as we begin celebrating America's 250th birthday. While Independence Day falls on July 4th, many businesses and communities are observing the holiday today, giving you a chance to kick off the celebration a little bit early. Whether you're heading to a cookout, you're spending time with family, or just enjoying a slower pace, my prayer is that you take a moment to appreciate the freedom that you enjoy and the people that you get to share those freedoms with. Have a wonderful holiday weekend from all of us at Spirit FM.

0: What a week it's been. Hey, Inter Buddy Jess from Good Morning Radio. Thanks for letting me spend a little time with you each morning as we celebrate the 4th of July weekend and America's 250th birthday. I hope you have a chance to slow down and enjoy it. Maybe you're firing up the grill, heading to the lake, watching fireworks, visiting family, or maybe your perfect weekend is a little peace and quiet. Hey, I get that. Whatever it looks like, enjoy every moment and take time to thank God for the freedoms we often take for granted and for the military members and veterans who have helped protect them. Have a fantastic weekend and let's do it all again Monday morning. I'll be right here with encouragement, coffee in hand, and a great start to your day on Good Morning Radio.
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July 4th Eve. Hope you're having a great Friday. This is Jackie on Spirit FM. And make sure you take us all the way through the July 4th weekend for the encouraging music and messages that you count on Spirit FM for. 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

If you are keeping things simple today, that is okay. You know, today is a day when we celebrate freedom. So today you have the freedom to celebrate any way you want. You have the freedom to simply enjoy and to not focus on making everything perfect. You have the freedom to keep it simple if you need to. 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Sometimes keeping it simple is the very best way to celebrate.

0: 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His mercy still heals. His grace still changes lives. 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No failure is too great. 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

Anytime a holiday falls on a weekend, it is a good thing. Hey, it's Doug from the afternoon show right here on Spirit FM, and that means the celebration can just last even longer. So whatever plans you have for this weekend, I hope you enjoy them, and I hope that you are reminded in the midst of celebration and time with family that you are loved.

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Galatians 5:1. 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

Steph from Middays here on your Encouraging Spirit FM. You know it's the holiday weekend when your biggest decision is burger, hot dog, or both. Whichever one you choose, just make sure you put some mayonnaise on it. Yes, I said it. Also, whatever is on your menu, I hope that you take some time to relax, enjoy the people around you, laugh a little or laugh a lot. And if you're the one that is standing over the grill all day, my goodness, I salute you. Thank you so much for that service. Have a great holiday weekend from Spirit FM.

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Do you have your hot dogs? Do you have your hamburgers? Do you have your buns? Do you have your condiments? Is the grill clean? Oh, well, while you're working on that, make sure you leave Spirit FM on and we'll bring you the encouraging music and messages that you need to get you through any task. I'm Jackie. Thanks for listening.

0: season is with you now. Even in the moments you can't see it, He is still providing, still guiding, still carrying you through. Ephesians chapter 3 says He is able to do immeasurably more than all we ask or think, according to His power that is at work within us. God's faithfulness doesn't fade with the years, and His promises never run out. So go to Him again. He's still able. 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

The 4th of July holds with it so many wonderful reminders. Hi, it's Sydney on Spirit FM. As you are gearing up for all of your celebrations, I hope you're enjoying every moment of it. You know, for me, the 4th of July is a great reminder to practice gratitude often. It's a great reminder to celebrate even when life and circumstances are not perfect. It's a great reminder to look for all the good I can possibly find around me and praise the Lord for all of it.

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0: Hey, thanks for kicking off the holiday weekend with us on your Encouraging Spirit FM. I'm Jess from Good Morning Radio, and as we head into Independence Day weekend, it's a good reminder that while we're grateful for the freedoms we enjoy as a nation, there's another freedom that's available every day. Freedom from fear, shame, and the weight of trying to do life on your own. Galatians 5:1 says, "It is for freedom that Christ has set us free." And may this holiday weekend remind you of both the blessings around you and the hope found in Him.
1: I've got so much to be thankful for.
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liar. One of the best parts of the summer is 4th of July weekend. Hey, it's Doug from the Afternoon Show. Thank you so much for listening to Spirit FM, because it really is that time where you feel like it is now full on summer mode. It is hot. The pool is cool. The ice cream is cold, and it is just a great time to be spending outside with family or maybe inside in the air conditioning. Either way, thanks so much for listening.

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John 8:36. 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

it's Steph from Middays on your Encouraging Spirit FM. Today is your reminder that, hot dogs contain 0 calories on the holiday weekends. I'm pretty sure that's how it works. Whether you're stocking up on snacks, you're heading out of town, or you've already claimed that best lawn chair spot for fireworks, I just pray that you have a fantastic start to the weekend. And if you're stuck in traffic, at least you've got Spirit FM riding along with you.

0: demonstrates his own love toward us in this. While we were still sinners, Christ died for us. God didn't wait for us to get everything together before loving us. 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
2: Psalm 30 verse 1 says, I will extol you, O Lord, for you have drawn me up and have not let my foes rejoice over me. David begins this psalm by praising God for lifting him from a dark place and saving him from near death. But he also says that God has not let my foes rejoice over me. There has always been a kind of person who enjoys watching others fall. David certainly had his enemies, a type of person who delights in the misery of others. Today we might call this the internet. But if we're honest, we find this inclination in our hearts too. It's why we're drawn to the public spectacle of celebrity divorce, or a documentary about the crash and burn of someone prominent, or the comment section on a YouTube video slandering some Christian leader. Sinful human nature delights in the downfall of others. But here, David reminds us that God protects his saints, those who trust in him, from that kind of malicious destruction. If we delight in the downfall of others, we are opposing God. But if we cling to God, he holds on to us. He saves us and preserves us from the attacks of those who oppose him.
0: Author, speaker, Barnabas Piper is a pastor at Emmanuel Nashville. For his books and resources, visit SpiritFM.com.

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It's Jackie on Spirit FM, and as we roll into this July 4th weekend celebrating America 250, we hope you'll keep Spirit FM with you as you're preparing, as you're partying. 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

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I'm Sydney, and I'm glad that you are taking Spirit FM along with you for all of your Independence Day celebrations. You know, for some of us, myself included, the 4th of July kind of marks the slow end of summer more than it marks the beginning. And what I mean is, at this point, mentally, I am already gearing up for fall. Once the 4th of July has passed, once that weekend is over, I am looking forward to all of the things the rest of the year holds. I guess you can say it's the holiday that kickstarts all of the other holidays later in the year for me.

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1: 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And he began to sing along, unashamed. 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

As we head into this holiday weekend, I just want to take a moment to thank the people who don't get to clock out for 3 days. Hey, it's your coffee-loving buddy, Jess, from Good Morning Radio, talking about healthcare workers, first responders, utility crews, retail employees, restaurant staff, truck drivers, and so many others. 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And if you're having a cookout, somebody save them a plate. 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

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This year feels extra special as we begin celebrating America's 250th birthday. While Independence Day falls on July 4th, many businesses and communities are observing the holiday today, giving you a chance to kick off the celebration a little bit early. 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

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July 4th Eve. Hope you're having a great Friday. This is Jackie on Spirit FM. And make sure you take us all the way through the July 4th weekend for the encouraging music and messages that you count on Spirit FM for. 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

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Hi, it's Sydney right here on your Encouraging Spirit FM. If you are keeping things simple today, that is okay. You know, today is a day when we celebrate freedom. So today you have the freedom to celebrate any way you want. You have the freedom to simply enjoy and to not focus on making everything perfect. You have the freedom to keep it simple if you need to. If freedom is what we're celebrating, then don't feel like you have to do what everyone on social media is doing, or you have to go to every single gathering there is. Sometimes keeping it simple is the very best way to celebrate.

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0: The same God you've trusted through every season is with you now. Even in the moments you can't see it, He is still providing, still guiding, still carrying you through. Ephesians chapter 3 says He is able to do immeasurably more than all we ask or think, according to His power that is at work within us. God's faithfulness doesn't fade with the years, and His promises never run out. So go to Him again. He's still able. 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

Anytime a holiday falls on a weekend, it is a good thing. Hey, it's Doug from the afternoon show right here on Spirit FM, and that means the celebration can just last even longer. So whatever plans you have for this weekend, I hope you enjoy them, and I hope that you are reminded in the midst of celebration and time with family that you are loved.

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You know it's the holiday weekend when your biggest decision is burger, hot dog, or both. Whichever one you choose, just make sure you put some mayonnaise on it. Yes, I said it. Also, whatever is on your menu, I hope that you take some time to relax, enjoy the people around you, laugh a little or laugh a lot. And if you're the one that is standing over the grill all day, my goodness, I salute you. Thank you so much for that service. Have a great holiday weekend from Spirit FM.

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Are you prepping for tomorrow? Do you have your hot dogs? Do you have your hamburgers? Do you have your buns? Do you have your condiments? Is the grill clean? Oh, well, while you're working on that, make sure you leave Spirit FM on and we'll bring you the encouraging music and messages that you need to get you through any task. I'm Jackie. Thanks for listening.

The 4th of July holds with it so many wonderful reminders. Hi, it's Sydney on Spirit FM. As you are gearing up for all of your celebrations, I hope you're enjoying every moment of it. You know, for me, the 4th of July is a great reminder to practice gratitude often. It's a great reminder to celebrate even when life and circumstances are not perfect. It's a great reminder to look for all the good I can possibly find around me and praise the Lord for all of it.

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I'm Jess from Good Morning Radio. And as we head into Independence Day weekend, it's a good reminder that while we're grateful for the freedoms we enjoy as a nation, there's another freedom that's available every day. Freedom from fear, shame, and the weight of trying to do life on your own. Galatians 5:1 says, "It is for freedom that Christ has set us free." And may this holiday weekend remind you of both the blessings around you and the hope found in Him.

0: One of the best parts of the summer is 4th of July weekend. Hey, it's Doug from the Afternoon Show. Thank you so much for listening to Spirit FM, because it really is that time where you feel like it is now full on summer mode. It is hot. The pool is cool. The ice cream is cold, and it is just a great time to be spending outside with family or maybe inside in the air conditioning. Either way, thanks so much for listening.
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Today is your reminder that, hot dogs contain 0 calories on the holiday weekends. I'm pretty sure that's how it works. 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

0: 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His mercy still heals. His grace still changes lives. No past is too messy. No failure is too great. 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

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I'm Sydney, and I'm glad that you are taking Spirit FM along with you for all of your Independence Day celebrations. You know, for some of us, myself included, the 4th of July kind of marks the slow end of summer more than it marks the beginning. And what I mean is, at this point, mentally, I am already gearing up for fall. Once the 4th of July has passed, once that weekend is over, I am looking forward to all of the things the rest of the year holds. I guess you can say it's the holiday that kickstarts all of the other holidays later in the year for me.

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As we head into this holiday weekend, just want to take a moment to thank the people who don't get to clock out for 3 days. Hey, it's your coffee-loving buddy, Jess, from Good Morning Radio, talking about healthcare workers, first responders, utility crews, retail employees, restaurant staff, truck drivers, and so many others. Hey, while the rest of us celebrate, you're helping keep everything running. We see you, we appreciate you, and we are praying God blesses you for serving others this weekend. And if you're having a cookout, somebody save them a plate. Hey, thank you for all you do. 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
1: 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And he began to sing along, unashamed. 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

it's Steph from Middays. This year feels extra special as we begin celebrating America's 250th birthday. While Independence Day falls on July 4th, many businesses and communities are observing the holiday today, giving you a chance to kick off the celebration a little bit early. 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

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July 4th Eve. Hope you're having a great Friday. 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

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If you are keeping things simple today, that is okay. You know, today is a day when we celebrate freedom. So today you have the freedom to celebrate any way you want. You have the freedom to simply enjoy and to not focus on making everything perfect. You have the freedom to keep it simple if you need to. If freedom is what we're celebrating, then don't feel like you have to do what everyone on social media is doing, or you have to go to every single gathering there is. Sometimes keeping it simple is the very best way to celebrate.

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So tell your Winston-Salem family and friends that they can now get Spirit FM on 106.1 FM.